0: And that was the Eurogliders there. Can't wait to see you, Never Say, and Heaven Must Be There. And before that, we had Powderfinger, Waiting for the Sun, My Happiness and Bless My Soul.
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0: Just refreshing because it hasn't refreshed itself for a while. Here we go. It's 14.8 degrees and holding steady, but we're heading for a high of 17. Cloudy, very high chance of rain. Well, we've seen that this morning. Where are we? Winds northwest, northeasterly, 13 kilometres an hour and rising. Wind gusts of 14 kilometres an hour. We've had 0.6 millimetres of rain since 9 a.m, so that's in the last hour. And the barometric pressure is 1021.5 hectopascals and holding steady. And what have we got? There are no active warnings, so that's good. Wednesday, we've got 80% chance of rain, a high of 18, an overnight low of 13. Thursday, 80% chance of rain, high of 14, and a low of 8. Friday, 60% chance of rain, high of 13, and overnight low of 9. Saturday, 60% chance of rain, high of 14, and overnight low of 5. And Sunday, 60% chance of rain, 14 degrees and 5 overnight. And next Monday, back to 5% chance of rain, 15 maximum and 5 overnight. So it's going to be a wet week, and all we've got to do is stay dry.
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0: Well, besides the World Cup that happened over the weekend and yay Socceroos, there was the ARIA Hall of Fame inductees, and there were six in there. There was Dr. Gorimal Unipingu, we had Kate Sobrano, Jenny Morris, Spiderbait, Vicar and Linda Bull, and The Living End. So I've put together a montage of that, and I couldn't get the song Gorimal was inducted for, which I can't even remember what it was called, so I got Bapa. And, enjoy.

0: I used to love that song, and I still do. Oh my goodness. Well, that was the ARIA inductees over the weekend, and we had The Living End, Prisoner of Society, Vicar and Linda, Love Comes Easy, Spiderbait, Calypso, Jenny Morris, Body and Soul, Kate Sobrano, Pash, and we started that off with Gorimal, Yunupingu and Bapa.
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0: John Farnham there. We had Chain Reaction and a couple there with John Farnham when he was leading the Little River Band, and it was the other guy and Playing to Win.
1: 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Don't let...
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0: And that was Amy Shark there, Mess Her Up. I said hi and beautiful eyes.
1: Australia Post is inviting eligible not-for-profit organisations across Australia to apply for a community grant. 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Applications are open from the 9th of June until the 6th of July, and there's further information on the eligibility criteria and how to apply on the Australia Post website.
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0: And I've got a request from Karen in Tanunda. If you do want to ring for a request, I don't mind. If I have the song, I will play it. And it's Royal Telephone from Jimmy Little.

And that was Jimmy Little with Royal Telephone. I'm going to play some Hilltop Hoods now, and we've got the nosebleed section.

0: And that was the Hilltop Hoods there, Cosby Sweater, The Hard Road and the Nosebleed section.
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1: And let's go to the Black Sorrows now. Never Let Me Go.

And that was the Black Sorrows there, Harley and Rose, Chained to the Wheel, and Never Let Me Go, both of those featuring Vicar and Linda, of course. Ah, where to now? Oh, I think we shall go to the Divinals, the boys in town.

0: And that's the Divinals there. We had Pleasure and Pain, I Touch Myself, and Boys in Town.
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0: And let's get on with the show because we're counting down to midday now, so I'm going to get as much in as I can. And I'm going to start that off with Dragon and Get That Jive.

And that was Dragon there, April Sun in Cuba. Are you old enough and to get that dive? Well, I'm going to say goodbye now because time for me to go home. So I'm going to leave you with three from Tom Curtin: Be Kind, Good Life, and Just Give It a Crack. I shall be back tomorrow at 12 o'clock for Upbeat and Countrified. Otherwise, I shall catch you next Tuesday. And thank you to everybody who's given cheers and said they enjoyed the show. And keep listening to Triple B because we've got a great afternoon in store. Like I said, I'll be putting on some station music and then Paul will be in at 1 o'clock for his musicals show. So, enjoy the wet weather and stay dry, stay warm, and, stay kind. Bye.

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I've got some exciting news for you. 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
1: We'll keep it rolling.
2: Okay. Are they close enough into the microphone, Felton?
1: You need more of them on the earphones? Yeah, that's, we're hearing plenty of them in here.
2: Oh, okay.
1: But if you want more on the earphones, we'll give it to you. You want to hear more of them?
2: Yeah, give them a little. Give them. Turn them up.
1: Okay, you got it. Okay, this is three. We're rolling.

0: seemed like one of those notes on that piano.
1: David!
0: Did you play a bad clunker?
2: Not David, hell.
0: Okay, here we go. This will be four. That was another one, David.
2: He's getting crazy. I'm telling you.
0: He's the Mad Viking.
2: He's been pretty good.

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But it's not just us, it's about you too. 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And now keep those Instagram notifications on too. Catch you on the airwaves and the Instawaves, folks.

gonna slug out anything. This here's a party. Sing it, Andrew.

Well, good afternoon, folks, and welcome to Tuesday Matinee. And if you hadn't got the message so far, we have a bit of a Western theme today, the cowboys and all that type of stuff, because our feature musical is one of those Western musicals. But let's just go through the songs we've heard so far this afternoon. Frankie Vaughan with Blazing Saddles got us underway. BJ Thomas with Raindrops Falling on My Head from Butch Cassidy and the Sundance Kid. Then The Farmer and the Cowman, the full cast, the London production 1998 from Oklahoma, and the theme of The Good, the Bad and the Ugly from Hugo Montenegro and his orchestra. Yes, today is a Western day. In particular, we are joining Calamity Jane. Calamity Jane is a stage musical based on the historical figure of frontierswoman Calamity Jane. The non-historical, somewhat farcical plot involves the authentic Calamity Jane's professional associate, Wild Bill Hickok, and presents the two as having a contentious relationship that ultimately proves to be a facade for mutually amorous feelings. Stage musical was an adaptation of the 1953 Warner Brothers musical film of the same name, which starred Doris Day in one of her greatest roles, I would say. First produced in 1961, the stage musical features six songs not heard in the film. According to Jodie Prenger, star of Calamity Jane's 2014-15 UK tour, the songs added for the stage musical had been written for but not included in the Calamity Jane movie. So let's get things underway, and we'll hear the overture, which gives us a taste of Calamity Jane, of the tunes that we'll hear throughout the show.

Okay, let's get started with the story of Calamity Jane. She rides into Deadwood, Dakota Territory, and now, South Dakota, as it is now, as a shotgun messenger on the stagecoach. She sings the song The Deadwood Stage, and when boasting how hazardous the journey was through Indian Territory, the men laugh at her exaggerated account. And no one sings this better than Doris Day in the movie in 1953.

0: Yeah, so Kalam gets to tell her story of her exciting adventure on the Deadwood stage. Survivors of an Indian attack report that the man Calamity had set her sights on, US Cavalry Lieutenant Danny Gilmartin, was killed. When Calamity presses the survivors on how Gilmartin was killed, they admit they do not really know if he is dead. Calamity enters a Sioux war party camp with her six shooters blazing and rescues Lieutenant Gilmartin. Meanwhile, the local saloon, the Golden Garter, sends for beautiful women entertainers to appear on stage in a predominantly male town. The saloon owner is surprised when a woman entertainer he hired turns out to be a man named Francis Fryer. Fearing a riot, the owner persuades the reluctant Fryer to perform in drag, as he does, with the song A Hive Full of Honey. This is Tim Flavin, as he appears on the musical's collection version of Calamity Jane.
1: The toast of New York, Miss Frances Fryer!

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I've got two wonderful arms, I've got two

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2: Well, we've got plenty of rain coming our way, folks, here in the Barossa Valley. Today, for example, 1 to 5 millimetres expected. Tomorrow, another 5 to 10, 80% chance of 5 to 10 millimetres. On Thursday, 80% chance of 1 to 5 millimetres. Friday, 60% chance of 1 to 5. Saturday, Ben, it's calming down. Less than a millimetre, so that's good. Let's have a look at the temperatures up until Saturday. So today the maximum is anticipated to be 17 degrees and right now it's 16.4. Then Wednesday, tomorrow, 18 degrees, Thursday, 14, Friday, 13 and Saturday, 14. Going on to Sunday, probably no rain, 14 degrees. Monday, the same, 15 degrees. Tuesday, more of the same, 14 degrees. Wednesday, now rain coming back on Wednesday, 1 to 5 millimetres with 13 degrees. And Thursday of next week, 14 degrees and 1 to 5 millimetres of rain, 90% chance of that. So, we'll have a little break from the rain. We've got rain all this week, but then a little break and then it all comes back again. But, hey, look, you know, with El Nino on the horizon, let's not complain about that. Be thankful for a good watering.
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2: And having done that, we get back to our Calamity Jane show. And we get on to, what happened with Francis Fry? Well, he was initially convincing, his wig fell off and it revealed him as a man. So that's where we had the laughing first. Then the audience gets angry, begins storming out. Calamity calms the situation by vowing to bring the one woman all the men are fawning over, singer Adelaide Adams, who is in Chicago. Francis Fryer tells Calamity that Adams would never agree to come to Deadwood, but Calamity is determined. While Bill Hickok scoffs at Calamity's idea, resulting in an entertaining display of anger and passion, with a song called I Can Do Without You. And we have here Carol Burnett and Art Lund singing it in a CBS special of Calamity Jane in 1963.

0: the pickle. 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Like a tack inside my shoe. Say, I can do without you.
1: In my foursome, you're a dagger. You're a mangy carpet bagger. In the theater, you're the boo. Pal, I could do without you.
0: You have charms, they're not bewitching me. You've a face no one would paint.
1: I got the darndest itch in me to be wherever you ain't.
0: In the bullfrog, you're the crow.
1: And the forest poison oak.
0: Though I know some things are necessary, my half-pint buckaroo. If there's one thing I can do without, I can do without.
1: You're a hothead.
0: You're a faker.
2: Yeah, a bit of applause there for Carol Burnett and Art Lund singing I Can Do Without You. Now, Calamity does set off for Chicago, and while she's doing that, Abigail Adams in Chicago is giving her farewell performance before launching on a European tour. And the song she sings as her final performance in Chicago is It's Harry I'm Planning to Marry, Gail Robbins from the movie.

to the subject of Harry. That's a horse from a different safari. He can box like a fox. He's as dumb as an ox.

Another round of applause. And Adelaide now, after she's done that performance, she gives her old costumes to her maid, Katie Brown, who dreams of becoming a singer herself. When Calamity walks in, she mistakes Katie for Adelaide. Katie, posing as Adelaide Adams, agrees to go with Calamity, seeing it as a chance to perform on stage. Upon her return to Deadwood, Calamity relates her Chicago experience to the town folk with the song The Windy City. This is Debbie Shapiro on the Musical Collections album.

Well, having told the patrons all about Chicago, the Windy City, Calamity introduces Adelaide Adams. Well, it isn't Adelaide, as we know. It's Katie. And during her first performance at the Golden Garter, a song called Keep It Under Your Hat, Calamity realises that her voice sounds different. Let's have a listen to her singing Keep It Under Your Hat, Alan Ann McClary.

I think Katie did a pretty good job there of keeping under your hat. But her voice is somewhat higher than what Adelaide's was. Adelaide's more of an alto. This was a soprano's voice. And when Calamity sort of challenges her, Katie bursts into tears and admits she's not Adelaide Adams, stunning the crowd, who are then on the verge of rioting. Calamity fires a shot in the air and defends Katie. The audience allows Katie to carry on, and her performance wins them over. And that was the performance that we just heard. Calamity and Katie become friends, and Katie moves into Calamity's ramshackle cabin, which they fix up together. And together they sing A Woman's Touch. But we're not hearing two people sing. We're hearing Doris Day singing it as a solo on her album Songs from Calamity Jane and The Pajama Game.

on top of tizzying up the cabin to attract Lieutenant Gilmartin, Calamity, with Katie's help, dresses and acts more ladylike. And, so instead of being the tomboy, she starts to try to look attractive. Later, Bill Hickok comes to admit to himself that he is attracted to Katie, but at the same time is aware that Calamity is changing in the company of her new friend from Chicago. He's elated and confused and sings Higher Than a Hawk. Howard Keel, he was the master of singing these romantic male leads in movies with Higher Than a Hawk from Calamity Jane in 1953.

So we have two men who are both in love with Katie, Lieutenant Gil Martin and Wild Bill Hickok. And so they pay a visit to Calamity's cabin. While alone with Lieutenant Gil Martin, Katie knows he prefers her, but tells him that Calamity loves him and she will not betray a friend. Lieutenant Gil Martin tells Katie that he is not interested in Calamity. She tells both men that Calamity has changed, which they will see when she returns to the cabin. While waiting, the two men draw straws to see who will take Katie to the upcoming dance at Fort Scully. Lieutenant Gil Martin wins and Wild Bill agrees to take Calamity, though she believes Lieutenant Gil Martin prefers her. Before the two men can see Calamity's transformation, she arrives back at the cabin covered in mud, having slipped while crossing the creek. Oh dear. On the way to the fort, in a train of wagons, Calamity is inspired by the starlit night and the company are moved to join in song with the Black Hills of Dakota. And we're hearing a version from the Springfields. Now, the Springfields consisted of Dusty Springfield and her husband Tom and Tim Field. They recorded this one back in 1961, the Black Hills of Dakota.

Oh, yeah, an early Dusty Springfield there, together with her group called the Springfields. Well, during this trip to the on all the wagons heading off to the do, everyone is amazed by Calamity's transformation. She keeps the reason for her transformation to herself, singing of a secret love. And I have the pleasure to introduce Sinead O'Connor singing this song from her album Am I Not Your Girl, which she recorded in 2011, Secret Love.

Well, the train of wagons eventually gets to the dance, and in they go. Calamity's not happy because she increasingly becomes jealous watching Katie and Danny dancing together. Outside in the garden, Katie can no longer resist Lieutenant Gilmartin and they kiss. Calamity, seeing this, reacts angrily and confronts Katie, shooting a punch glass from her hand. Back at her cabin, Calamity throws out Katie's belongings, vowing to shoot her if she ever sees her again, then breaks down in tears. Calamity later confronts Katie during her performance and warns her to leave town. Katie's not frightened and borrows a gun, telling Calamity to hold up a shot glass. Taunting her, Calamity boldly holds it up. A gunshot rings out and the glass falls from Calamity's hand. It was actually Wild Bill who secretly took the shot, but he lets everyone think it was Katie. Humiliated, Calamity storms out, but Wild Bill grabs her, throws her into his wagon and drives off. Wild Bill tries calming Calamity and reveals that he shot the glass from her hand to teach her a lesson. He says that scaring Katie to leave town would not stop Lieutenant Gilmartin from loving her. Calamity's heartbroken reveals she was crazy about Gilmartin, while Wild Bill admits that he loves Katie. Calamity says there will never be another man for her, but she and Wild Bill passionately embrace and kiss. Ooh, and so Calamity realises she loved Wild Bill all along. The sun rises on a new day as much happier Calamity rides into town where the townsfolk rebuff her. Katie has decided to return to Chicago, feeling guilty over betraying her best friend. Lieutenant Gilmartin is furious with Calamity for driving Katie away and gives her Katie's note. Calamity chases down the stagecoach, eventually catching up. She tells Katie she loves Wild Bill and the two women are friends again, and a double wedding follows and the two happy couples leave town on the stagecoach.

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1: Tickets are now available for the Top of the Torrens Group's upcoming production of They Came From Mars and Landed Outside Farndale Avenue Church Hall in time for the Townswomen's Guild's coffee morning. 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

0: yeah, that's the theme from the great movie High Noon. And you heard singing there was Tex Ritter from 1952, Do Not Forsake Me, Oh My Darling. Betty Hutton from the movie of Annie Get Your Gun, singing You Can't Get a Man With That With a Gun. And from Cat Ballou, Nat King Cole and Stubby K with the title song. Right, time to hear from a couple of our great sponsors. Thank you so much for supporting us here at Triple BFM.
1: G'day, I'm Tom from the Barossa Kiwanis. Our club is part of a global organisation of volunteers dedicated to serving the children of the world, starting right here in the Barossa Valley. We are a vibrant group of over 30 members who have fun while raising funds or volunteering in various ways to assist children and their families. We enjoy our dinner meetings on Thursday evenings twice a month at the Vine Inn and would welcome any new members. 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

0: The hugely memorable theme to The Magnificent Seven, as performed by Elmer Bernstein and his orchestra. Before that, Lee Marvin having a go at Wandering Star from Paint Your Wagon. Dinah Shore, Whatever Lola Wants, Lola Gets from Destry Rides Again. And the brothers, all the brothers from Seven Brides for Seven Brothers with The Lonesome Polecat. Okay, let's get back to a few more of our messages.
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6: It was the nicest little whorehouse you ever saw. Lay about a mile outside the city limits. Sheriff Jack Roy Wallace picked it out for Miss Willa Jean in 1910, and she moved there with her girls from over the hardware store on

kind of special, like a home away from home. Miss Willa Jean put a PMO in the parlor to sort of help break the ice. A feller could ask a girl to dance, or if he held back a little, she'd ask him. And pretty soon they'd get a little business going. $2 worth. It wasn't long before the place became one of the better-known pleasure palaces in all of Texas. So much so that the fellers who visited during World War I sent their sons back in World War II. The hospitality and friendliness never changed, and neither did Miss Willa Jean's strict set of rules. She liked her ladies, as she called them, to treat her customers real good, but never in an unladylike way. And she insisted that each girl check her gentleman for the clap and wash him off with soap and warm water. Some of the fellas claimed that that was the best part. It was only during the Hoover Depression that the little house had a spell of tough times. Miss Willa Jean put in a jukebox to spark up business. But it wasn't always easy in them days to come up with hard cash. So for a while, as the story goes, the girls began accepting poultry in trade. One bird, one lake.

0: Right there, the theme to Elvis Presley's only Western movie, only cowboy movie, musical, mind you, because he did play a cowboy in a straight movie. Love Me Tender from 1956. Willie Nelson singing Mamas Don't Let Your Babies Grow Up to Be Cowboys from The Electric Horseman. Susie Quattro teaming up with Eric Flynn. Anything You Can Do, I Can Do Better from a revival West End version of Annie Get Your Gun in 1986, and Jim Nabors and the cast, Introduction and 20 fans are turning from The Best Little Whorehouse in Texas movie.
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2: And next week on this very show, we'll have a musical from the Middle Ages about the son of Emperor Charlemagne of France, France's son Pippin. And it was the musical that saw Johnny Farnham hit the stage for the first time. And he did extremely well in the Australian production all back quite some time, the 1970s, I think it was. So, Pippin next week on our little program, Tuesday Matinee, and I hope you can join me. And now another song from Paint Your Wagon. This is the entire ensemble from the movie, There's a Coach Coming.
3: There's a coach coming in!
4: Coming in! Coming in! Coming in!
5: Coming in!

for it's coming with girls who buy perfume, who wear powder and rouge from Paris, who will have to go somewhere to get them.

I do hope you enjoyed today's Western take on Tuesday matinee, and will join me on Thursday for Back in the Day. Great hits of the 50s, 60s, 70s and 80s. And to take me out, before Ruby takes over the chair, we have the cast of Oklahoma from the movie singing the title song, and then Charles Durning from the Best Little Whorehouse in Texas with the sidestep. Okay, I'll see you on Thursday. No, I won't see you, but you'll hear me on Thursday. Bye for now.

0: fellow Texans, I am proudly standing here to humbly see. 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And fellow Texans, I'm for progress and the flag. Long may it fly. I'm a poor boy, come to greatness. So it follows that I cannot tell a lie.
1: What the hell did he say?
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1: Governor, do you plan to take action against the chicken ranch?
2: Now, my good friends, it behooves me to be solemn and declare I'm for goodness and for profit and for living clean and sane, daily prayer. And now, my good friends, you can sleep nights. I'll continue to stand tall. You can trust me, for I promise I shall keep a watchful eye upon you.
3: Did you get any of that?
4: I hear him talking, but he don't come.

0: Why has the chicken ranch operation been so long ignored?
1: We seem to be having some acoustic problems in here.
0: Aren't you afraid of possible payoffs and bribes?
1: Melvin, I'm sorry.
0: Enough of this pussyfooting, Governor. What do you intend to do about Miss Mona and the chicken ranch?
2: Now, Miss Mona,
3: I don't know her.
2: Though I've heard the name, oh yes. But of course I've no close contact. So what she's doing, I can only guess. And now, Miss Mona, she's a blemish on the face of that good town. I am taking certain steps here. Someone somewhere's gonna have to close her down.
0: Can you believe that, man?
4: Is that a yes or no?
5: It's a possible maybe.

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0: Yeah, but us. 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
1: 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You're rocking with Ruby till just before 7 o'clock tonight when Fran and James come in. And it's 3:58 on the 16th of June. Where's the year going? It's flying, isn't it? I want to say a big thank you to wonderful sponsors that help keep us on air. And thanks, Paul, for a great show. Always love catching up, finding out what's happening in his world and what's happening in my world. Big hi to Pam and Ken in Tanunda, Helen and Steve over there in Williamstown, Doris and Daisy, my little dogs up in Angaston. And I thought I'd play some Flower Power today. So has been a long time since I've played that. I hope you enjoy. And then I always kick off with some of my all-time favourites. So grab a drink, grab a peace pipe, whatever's your poison, and put your feet up and enjoy.
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0: 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There are also 3 indoor stadium courts and 6 squash courts. Friendly staff are only too willing to help you organise memberships, children's and adult swimming lessons and personal training programs. There are also school holiday programs, kids' birthday parties, mixed netball and much, much more. So come on and enjoy the Rex, the premier indoor fitness and aquatic centre in our very own Barossa Valley.
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It's just on 6:30, and Fran and James in next. Got a few songs to go, but I thought I'd say my goodnights. Thank you to our wonderful sponsors that help keep us on air, and good night to Pam and Ken, Helen and Steve, and of course Doris and Daisy. I'll catch you next week. Don't know what I'll do, but I hope you enjoyed the mix today. Have a look at the weather. It's going to be 17 tomorrow, down to 13 with showers, and it's currently sitting right on 15.4. So I'll continue on to the music. Don't change the station, because Fran and James are up next. And stay weird. Good night.

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0: Well, hello, hello, hello. Good evening, everyone. It's 7 o'clock in Adelaide and it's Blues Beats and Jazz time, as you know. Welcome, welcome. And, of course, a big welcome to our popcorn song singing. No, don't start. Oh, please. Please not. I forgot to bring the headache pills. Anyway, that's him. You know who he is.
1: Hello,
0: one.
1: All.
0: That
1: yes.
0: One.
1: Hi, all. Sexy Geeky Man.
0: Yes, and that's it. You've had your popcorn song for tonight. Okay, moving right along now. We're going to start off with some really classic music, not him singing. We're talking about The Prez, Lester Young, and Billie Holiday. And, of course, Billie Holiday's singing owes her phrasing, owes a lot to Lester Young's horn lines, which she listened to very much as she was becoming a singer. Anyway, this is complete recording volume 2 of Billie Holiday and Lester Young, and this is Now They Call It Swing. Hope you're swinging.

0: There you go. Early 30s, I think.
1: Oh, yeah.
0: Very, very early with their version of Swing. Okay, now we're staying in the States, and we're going to play some Billy Taylor. Now, Billy Taylor is a very distinguished pianist, educator, and broadcaster, but he is a great pianist. And this is from original Jazz Sound, 1957. This is the Billy Taylor Trio, and his rather wonderful version of There Will Never Be Another You.

Yeah, Billy Taylor, brilliant piano player. Okay, now we're going to the Hooked on Swing collection. Yes, there is actually some great stuff in that collection. Now, I know there was a lot of stuff where you probably wouldn't want to write home to mum about, but if you look hard enough, you do find some good stuff in that Hooked on Swing. This is Bandstand Boogie. This is a Larry Algart Manhattan Swing Orchestra.

0: Okay, so you're boogieing on the bandstand. Now, be very careful and don't fall through the floors. Okay, now we're going to Cape Verde. Yes, a singer called Nancy Vieira, featuring Tito Paris.
1: She lives in Portugal.
0: Who lives in Portugal. And the track is called Esperança de Mar Azul, which means Hope of the Blue Sea. And it's from the Putumayo Presents Latin Jazz. Excellent series again. Find this stuff. It's really good material.

Okay, we're still in the States for now, and we're going to look at a song arranged by Billy May. He was a composer, arranger, and trumpeter, and he's well known for composing music for the original Green Hornet, Batman, and some of you may remember Mod Squad. So this is from Classic Lounge, Volume 3. This is Billy May, and you may remember this too, The Man with the Golden Arm.

Thank you, Bren. Yes, for letting us know, of course, that Cranky Frankie was in the film. And no, it was based on a novel but was not about any particular jazz player. Disappointing, isn't it? Okay, now we have two saxophone players. We have Jack Montrose and Bob Gordon, and this is from Two Can Play, Volume 2. Jack on tenor sax and Bob on baritone. And this is some good fun blues, so I hope you're having some good fun with us tonight.

Okay, back to the States. Yes, Dave Tull, a brilliant drummer, big band leader and singer, great songwriter too. Most wicked set of lyrics. This is excellent. This is, I love the title of this track, Every Other Day I Have the Blues. Not every day, but every other day. And it's from a brilliantly titled album called I Just Want to Get Paid. And I think that is the kind of mantra of every musician I've run into. Anyway, this is from that album, and this is Every Other Day I Have the Blues, and this is Dave Tull.

day I truly have the blues. Some days I get so annoyed I just have to hang my head and cry. Take for instance the day that the freight elevator in my mansion was out of order. My afternoon nap was completely ruined by the sound of the servants clattering up and down the stairs. Then there was the day that I accidentally left my Ferrari parked across the property at the stables. Well, by the time the valet could bring it back to me, I was running a little behind, so I get down to the athletic club for lunch like always, and the maitre d' has given away my favorite table. Talk about hard luck and trouble! 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He says my Learjet can't fly this weekend because it needs engine maintenance. Well, there goes my trip to Banff. 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I could fly first class on American or something, but I just can't tolerate flying on those commercial airlines.

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Well done, Mr. Toll. Yes, every other day I have that blues. Okay, Blind Man, Blind Man. Excellent track by Herbie Hancock. This is from an album called My Point of View, a Herbie Hancock album. And, yeah, the one and only Herbie Hancock. Julian, if you're out there, also Jane and any other piano player that we know, this is for you.

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1: B.
0: Up.
1: B.
0: No.
1: B.
0: No, B.
1: B.
0: Yes, there is a something beginning with B which I could call you. Anyway, right now we're coming back. We're coming home to Australia, to Melbourne actually, to the late, great Alan Lee, vibraphonist and band leader. And this is from an album of his called An Australian Jazz Anthology. And this is Coming Home, Baby.

Okay, we're going to cross the border into South Australia now, and where a wonderful visitor came with his quintet, and we're talking about the late, great Don Burrows. And he joined with the Adelaide Connection, a vocal jazz ensemble from the Elder Conservatorium of Music, and made actually two albums together. This one is Making Whoopee, and this is their version of Route 66. So let's go travelling.

0: Right. Yes. Don Burrows Quintet featuring
1: Adelaide Connection Vocal Jazz Ensemble.
0: There you go. Okay, Michael Adon. Yes, this is a great album, actually, called That Feeling, and this is a track called That Feeling. I'm meant to play something, aren't I?
1: Yes.
0: Oh, okay.
1: Please.
0: Ooh.

0: The hickeys.
1: Don't forget the hickeys. And this is for the hickeys.
0: Yes.
1: Yes. Hello, everybody out there. Brendan and co. This is Jimmy Smith, great Hammond player. Yes, there's just, yeah, when I grow up, I want to learn how to play Hammond. Yes, the growing up bit's an optional extra, but anyway, who knows? Mm-hmm. Maybe. And no, it won't be. Now, this is Jimmy Smith's great track called Eight Counts for Rita, and it's from a brilliant album, go off and buy it, called Dotcom Blues.
0: And this is for you, Hickey family.

Okay, now it's time for some blues, and we're going to feature now Johnny Johnson, who of course was Chuck Berry's pianist and arranger. Points to him for being able to cope with Chuck Berry, absolutely. And on vocals we have Al Anderson and, if you don't mind, Keith Richards on guitar, and this is Hush, Oh Hush.

0: Hello, Frank here. You won't believe the lengths the team at Tanunda Lutheran Home will go to ensure you get the best attention and support. Like the new robots. That's right, automated carts to take care of some of the boring stuff. All those trips back and forth with the laundry, the dishes, the rubbish, even cleaning during the night shift. Seriously, guess you have to see it to believe it. Tanunda Lutheran Home. These guys are forward thinkers. A proud sponsor of Triple B FM.
1: We've got an interesting mix of guitarists here. And Vita and Stuart, this one is for you. I hope you're not eating right now because you might want to get up and boogie. This is Stevie Ray Vaughan and Lonnie Mack. And this is from the box set, Volume 2. And this song is If You Have to Know.

Well, okay, we're bringing it on home because we're coming back to Australia. Yes, Rod Payne and the Full Time Lovers, great band. Phil, Shireen, this one's for you. These guys are a brilliant live. If you ever get a chance to catch this band, go out and hear them. This is from a great album called Dirt on Velvet, and this is called Bring It On Home.

Well, there'll be plenty more from where that came from, I can tell you. That's a great album. Okay, for Pam and Ken, yes. We've got the Jules Holland Big Band, Rhythm and Blues Band, and this is their version of I'm Ready. And they've got Stevie Winwood on vocals and Hammond, so that's always pretty handy to have in the back pocket.

Okay, what a great version, Jules Holland Big Band with Steve Winwood on vocals and Hammond. And now, speaking of England, we are staying in England and we're going to hear a little from Joanne Shaw Taylor. Now, she's an English singer and guitarist, discovered by Dave Stewart of the Eurythmics when she was just 16. Two of her CDs, White Sugar and Diamonds in the Dirt, charted both at number 8 on the US Billboard Top Blues Albums chart. No mean feat to break into the American blues charts. This is Joanne Shaw Taylor with Watch Them Burn.

0: I don't know if anyone else heard that, but we thought we heard a little sound of Shania Twain with that song and Joanne Shaw's singing.
1: Great guitar playing, though.
0: Absolutely. Now, we think we want you to guess this next one, and we're going to say this is for you, Chris Kane. Hope you can guess.

0: Yeah, pretty easy to guess. Akka Dakka, of course. You go, well, a blues band back then. Yeah, that's from Brilliant Album to Go Out and Buy High Voltage back in 1975. Okay, where are we going? Yes, Robert Parker, great guitar player, great singer. And this is a... And he's from New Orleans.
1: Yes, from New Orleans.
0: This is called Get to Steppin', and it's from the album New Orleans. Orleans. Intro.
1: New Orleans.
0: New Orleans. Intro Collection, number 3.

0: Right. Well, we're going in a completely different direction now. This is a Jazz Time super band, and talk about a killer lineup. Bob Berg on tenor saxophone, Randy Brecker on trumpet, Joey DeFrancesco on Hammond, and Dennis Chambers on bass.
1: Drums.
0: Oh, sorry, on drums.
1: Drums.
0: Yeah, this is a pretty good lineup. The bass is actually going to be Joey DeFrancesco in relation to the Hammond being his feet. So this is a track, great title, Blue Goo. So I'll leave it out there. This is Blue Goo.

Wow, what a great lineup there. Because they don't always work, but in some cases they do. And when they do, it's great listening. Now we're going to feature again some Wayne Henderson. Now he's a killer trombone player and played for the Crusaders. This is from an album called Back to the Groove. And this is, 1990 BC.

Okay, well, we've got three more tracks for this evening, and I thought might be time for a little bit of actually new bossa. And this is Sabrina Malherios from Café Brasil One. She's a popular Brasileira singer, and she features R&B, jazz, and she combines house beats with jazz and samba with cool, detached sounding vocals. So let's listen to

0: That finished too quickly.
1: It did, yes, but it's finished.
0: Oh.
1: Oh, dear. Okay. I reckon we've probably only got time for one more looking at this. But it's a killer track. This is a great King Curtis.
0: And, yeah.
1: This is live at the Fillmore West, and this is a track called Them Changes. Everybody, good night. It's been a fun night.
0: Yep, lovely having you with us and us being with you. And we already have one request. Will you stop that sexy geeky man? He's telling me I'm talking too much. Anyway, please send those requests in. We've got one already for next week. And we look forward to more and look forward very much. So until next Tuesday night, take good care of yourselves.
1: Everyone, good night.

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Pulled out of San Pedro late one night. The moon and the stars was shining bright. We was driving up Grapevine Hill, passing cars like they was standing still. Sudden, in a wink of an eye, a Cadillac sedan passed us by. Said, boys, it's a mark for me. By then, the taillight was all you could see. Now the fellas ribbed me for being behind, so I thought I'd make the Lincoln unwind. Took my foot off the gas, and man alive, I shoved it on down into overdrive. Wound it up to 110. My speedometer said that I hit top end. My foot was glued like lead to the floor. That's all there is, and there ain't no more. Now the boys all thought lost my sense, and telephone poles looked like a picket fence. They said, slow down, I see spots. The lines on the road just looked like dots. Took a corner, sideswiped the truck, crossed my fingers just for luck. My fenders was clicking the guardrail post. The guy beside me was white as a ghost.

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Don't you know by then we'd be low on gas. We had flames coming from out of the side. You could feel the tension, man, what a ride. 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Red light was blinking, the cops was after my hot rod Lincoln. 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And he said, son, you're gonna drive me to drinking if you don't stop driving that hot rod Lincoln.

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1: Now this is a song, ladies and gentlemen, that deservedly won the Oscar because it came from a charming movie called Arthur. 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

coming, which means longing. 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
1: Okay, everybody, we are here in London, and I hope in this tour in England, one day, Robert Smith from The Cure, I would like him to come to one of the shows, and I would like to play to him this song. Thank you.
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You're listening to Late Night Tales. Welcome to the Late Night Tales story, I Remember, written and read by me, Rick Holland. I remember the tone the sunlight made, reflecting as it did. That first breath of late night morning air. The feeling that here was anywhere, and anywhere was kind. Plumes of smoke funnel over land and meet us there, as though our late night tales joined to feed our breathing. And each breath kept golden remnants of a fireside tale inside. Safe, but boundless. To hang like bubbles over us, with each completed breath. Not born or dying, but reassembling the very air. A ceiling to our meaning, or spring for new sounds to bound from. No essential measure of beginning or belief. No escape and no relief, but safe. Safe as shapeless. Shapeless on a turning wheel of casting possibilities that change the wheel. The tick becomes imagined and steel to silk. I remember the tone the sunlight made, and each time it comes to visit, I remember, and taste, and scent, and sense released from sense. The sense of everything as golden and remembered, even as it slips into the course of these events. And this, my friend, is home. Right here and in this tone of sun and fire and form. Where listening is a birth each time, and feeling creeps to embers. Notes suggest in emblems reminiscent of a nascent form of wealth, from long before gold could be held, when cold was felt, and breath was celebrated for that very rearrangement of the air, which placed us here.

0: 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Mercy.
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Through her young lover, head shaved up the sides, flat as tarmac.

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1: Something

0: And I want some more putting hands together for us from the guitar, Mr. Evan Hale. Just once more on the drums, Andy V on the drums. Al Britton on the bass over here, folks.
1: Shane Pacey on guitar and vocals, folks.

0: Thank you, folks. Thank you very much. Come on, guys. Put your hands together. Come on, guys.
1: We'd like to now play Mustang's Ode. No, I'm just joking.

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Hi, please join me, Boo Meroy, every Wednesday morning as we get on track for a musical journey that goes from the 50s to the better music of today. 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

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You can give me a call on 85633788. Good morning. It's a chilly 15.5 degrees today. And can you believe it? We're only heading for

Well, good morning and welcome to Back on Track. We've got Boat Maroy in the chair and I'll be with you here until 12 o'clock. And unfortunately, didn't have Jason here this morning, but I'm with you here until 12 o'clock. And if you want to have a say in the music I play, the weather's a bit lousy out there. Well, it's good because we're getting rain.

Wasn't that so good? The Honky Tonk Side of Town. That was Jacob Tolliver. And we also heard The Vibrants and Something About You, Babe. And we started things off with the Bellamy Brothers and Let Your Love Flow. You're tuned to 89.1 Triple BFM. Here we go with a great track from the Cherokees from the year of 1967.

0: Help from 1980, and we also heard the Cherokees, Minnie the Moocher from 1967. Great music come out of Australia, doesn't it? And they were two great songs. Hopefully you enjoyed them as much as I did. Let's have a look at our sponsors now, and we're going to come back with a event on this date.
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0: Well, today is June the 17th, and it's Icelandic National Day, and it's the 168th day of the year, and there are 197 days remaining until the end of the year. Now, on this date, we're talking now the year of 1962. In the US situation comedy series Leave It to Beaver on Channel 9 in Adelaide, Beaver, Jerry Mathers, was upset by Clarence Lumpy Rutherford, Frank Bank, nicknamed him Freckles. There you go. On this date, 1988, the Sydney vocal group The Deltones performed at the Festival Theatre in Adelaide. What a great, great group they are. And on this date, 1999, a thief stole more than $20,000 worth of baked beans from the storage yard near Melbourne. Wonder what it would have done with $20,000 worth of baked beans. And finally, on this date in 2007, a British newspaper reported a London amusement park for driving away undesirable patrons by playing Cliff Richard records very loudly. There you go. They didn't like Cliff Richard. I love Cliff Richard. And finally, on this date, 1971, Carole King went to number one on the US album charts with Tapestry for the first of 15 consecutive weeks. The album contained It's Too Late, I Feel the Earth Move, Will You Love Me Tomorrow, and You've Got a Friend, and the cover photograph taken at King's Laurel Canyon home shows her sitting in a window frame holding a tapestry she hand-stitched herself with her cat at her feet. And here's another song on that album, Smack Water Jack.

0: Well, there we heard Paula Abdul from 1991 and Rush Rush. And we also heard The Vogue. That one goes back to 1968 and Turn Around and Look at Me. And we started things off there with the great Carole King song off Tapestry. And that was Smack Water Jack. Got a couple for the boys up there at Athelstan coming up next. But let's have a quick look at the weather, see what's going on.
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0: Well, it's currently 15 degrees and we're heading for only 17. The Mount Lofty Ranges forecast for Wednesday is cloudy, a very high chance of rain. Most likely from late this morning, the chance of a thunderstorm as well. So winds north 15 to 25 k's, and the amount of rain is quite a substantial amount. 90% chance of 10 to 20 mils, so make sure you take your brolly, but it's great rain, isn't it? And let's have a look at tomorrow. Tomorrow's looking not bad. It might get me out in the golf course tomorrow, but I didn't get out there on Tuesday because it was horrible. But tomorrow we're looking at 90% chance of 1 to 5 mil, which is not so much rain, but it's only going to get to 14 degrees. That's very cold, isn't it? And Friday, 13 degrees with 80% chance of 1 to 5. And the weekend, 14 and 13, even on Sunday. Golly gosh, it's really set in, hasn't it, the cold weather. Although today's sort of not bad, but when you get talking 13s and 14s, not real good. So rug up, but enjoy the rain.
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0: Now, the boys up there at Athelstan, they've got me back on track, and Tony wants to hear John Denver. Thank God I'm a country boy from 1970s, and Chicken Charlie wants to hear, what's he want to hear? Bachelor Boy by Cliff Richard, especially for you guys. Have a wonderful day.

I got a Fitbit. Anyone here got a Fitbit? Do you set yourself a challenge? What's the challenge? Run.